0: Thank you. 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
2: 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That was I. You mamma's a 88.4. 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

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The Bible says these men made up their mind and made a decision. They will not bow down to any god. Nebuchadnezzar, the king, had placed the gods. He said, anyone who does not worship, the Bible says, but these men made up their minds, we will serve

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They made up their minds, "There's no way we will bow our knees and worship

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1: yes lord amen
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1: It will move into the Eastern Cape side by Tuesday. Together with this cold front, we are expecting some isolated showers and rain to start on the southwestern and southern coastline early Tuesday morning, and then persisting up until Wednesday afternoon on the eastern coast side, and then approaching Thursday, we are also expecting some isolated thunderstorm development over the central parts of the country.
0: Mo president Cyril Ramaphosa o tholeditse ditheo tsa matshaba tsa dipalopalo ka o tswela pele o fana ena ya Afrika Borwa matshwao a phahameng. 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
2: Last week, the rating agency Moody's lifted South Africa's rating outlook from stable to positive. This comes 6 months after Standard & Poor's lifted South Africa's credit rating for the first time in 2 decades. That is positive for our country. With dedicated investment expertise, the presidency continues to coordinate the national investment drive. In March of this year, we held a very successful 6th South Africa Investment Conference where we secured pledges for investment in excess of 890 billion in industries across the economy.

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6: 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Especially it lo investigate, it lo check out no. And now President Ramaphosa unani poso or unani anything that is unconstitutional. Ka what happened, ka go placing a Phalaphala. So it's a defining moment for na but also for Parliament and ure. The members of parliament were one shot or the business to the committee. It's a vote of confidence that ke amogela ka matsoga mabe.
0: Jala re ka re mo sebetsi o tlo banka sehlohong wa lona le committee le wena o eteletse committee e pele e tlo ba ofeng.
6: Sa mathomo ke tlo lebelela report ya independent panel e tlo pele ke di judge nobo. Then after that the next process it over the hearing really the witnesses then just found evidence more pila commit but before we fit everything there are steps that as committee as chairperson to last to look into to make sure yeah it's a valid especially yeah evidence leader legal advisor committee because this is the first committee of its kind but at all times it's also no that the Africa war or no report it to a more committee must withstand legal scrutiny and awards and really reviews on the committee report. For example, Kamupola only section 194 a public protector. One of the legal challenges, including legal challenges here, I'm the last committee. So it's important for my chairperson at all times. The constitution, the law of parliament, or no. As the members, as committee, we are always on the right side. I'm law of Africa.
0: Jaleka usatswa bua pijana mabapi le ntla ena ya independent panel e neng ntse le teng nako e fetile molemong wa momamedi le molemong wa moahi wa Afrika Borwa phapang ke efeng pakeng tsa komiti ne o eteletseng pele le independent panel e ya nako e fetileng.
6: So the difference independent panel I know the powers here or no e ka bitsa di witnesses. And in the fact that Gonava valuable fella from the written submissions and then there's a decision here from those written submissions. So it's not an intensive process. It's the one that looks at the written submissions that know is there a case or is there serious misconduct of something that the president can need to respond to. And then once that's done at the first stage, then it goes more committing your impeachment. And that's where the difference is between the two committees.
0: Jale le nehetse nako e kae hore le be le phetetse tshebetso ya lona mme o lebeletse hore le tlilo qalaneng ho kena tshebetsong.
6: So we have been given the time frame ka hore we are still looking at scoping the work that needs to be done and also understanding hore dila mathomo this committee in South Africa e hona. So we must walk cautiously and not rush the process. So we are scoping the work. We are still going to interact with evidence leaders, senior counsel, so that what's the idea or no? With this kind of a process, what are the likely time frames? So we have been set down the state attorney and the legal advisors. Or no, we estimate the time, but the work is happening already behind the scenes with the team. So we should be able to start as the days progress, we'll give indications to South Africans or no, what are the likely timelines that we are looking at.
0: Ntate Gana re leboge haholo ka nako le motsotsotso re kadimileng tsona o seng a ka jeno.
6: Ke a leboga.
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1: If we continue to see prices moving in the direction that they've generally been moving in, we're going to get to a point where commuters and consumers can no longer afford to transport themselves. We've already seen many a commuter struggling to afford transportation costs. In fact, many a commuter has gotten into the cycle where they work to earn money. The money they earn goes to fuel to fund them going back to work. Now that's a vicious cycle for a consumer to be stuck in. And the moment they cannot afford to participate in that loop, we're going to start seeing either organizations allowing people to work from home or, to an extent, organizations laying people off because they can no longer afford their workforce.
0: O sa le tswalo ho nyolwa ha ditheko tsa mafura manyolo le maema a komello tsena tsohle di lebelletse ba le kgahlamelo empe ho nyolweng ha inflation ka 5% selemong sena sa 2026. 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
2: So I'm afraid inflationary pressures will remain for now, even if diesel prices and petrol prices will come down. And that's what the Reserve Bank wants to address. They want to make sure that the secondary effect of inflation doesn't take hold in the economy. And put it differently, the Reserve Bank wants to make sure that inflation expectations remain anchored around 3%. It's still well above 3%. For that reason, the Reserve Bank will need to keep interest rates relatively tight and might even have to increase interest rates further. But I think the fact that they've increased interest rates already may be just enough to prevent further rate increases.
0: Re lekola hore ranta e sebeditse jwang papisong le ditšhelete tsa dinaga tsa matšhaba ha mebaraka e kwalwa maobane. 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
2: We are there as South Africa, we have qualified, which is very, very important. And from that qualification, we'll then look at our group. I mean, the likes of Mexico, we have played against them in the past.
1: Morago ga gore leeto la bona le busetswe morago ka letšatši le le tee, bafana bafana ba swanetše go lebana le dilo tše dintši ka ge Mexico goba North America e le kgole gomme dinako tša bona ga di swane le tša Afrika Borwa.
2: 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These boys on their own with their clubs, they've acquired enough experience and they're looking forward to perform to such that they go and represent South Africa.
1: Bafana bafana ba fentsela mathomo di papading tsa sebjana sa lefatshe morago ga gore ba fenye Slovenia ka nno go lee ba feditse legato la di group stage ka dintlha tse nne gomme ge ba ka busheletsa seo ba ka kgona go fetela legatong leo le latelago.
2: 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We don't have to feel pity, they are not small boys.
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7: This is my first World Cup, so I'm looking forward to learning more from this one. I've learned from previous tournaments that have prepared me for the World Cup. So physique, mentality, psychologically, you need to be ready in order to take on the games.
0: Tom Hara baletsa phala ba supileng ba tswang continenteng ya Afrika ba ile go tsamaisa dipapadi tournamenteng ya mohope wa lefatshe. 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
7: There's more than 60 countries within Africa that are fighting for the same spot. I think we are represented by seven countries in Africa, so it speaks for you. You know, I don't have to explain it. Seven countries are of 60 plus, so which means we are part of the top countries when it comes to officiating in South Africa.
0: Motlatsi wa maletsa phala Zakhele Siwela o qalile go tsamaisa papadi mohopeng wa lefatshe selemong sa 2018 naheng ya Russia. 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
8: Look, this says a lot about the standard of refereeing in South Africa. It shows to South Africa that we are amongst the best in the world. I mean, if you get yours called three times in three World Cups, it should tell you that you are doing something right.
0: Siwela
8: was the
0: Siwela ibile yena fela mo kwetlisi ya tswang Afrika Borwa di papadi tsa mohope wa lefatshe wa selemo sa 2018 na henya Russia fela selemo sa 2022. 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
8: It's very important that we adapt, and I have already done a few games with Tom. Yes, like you said, mentioned that I've gone with previously I've gone with different referees. I think I've gone with Gianni in Russia, and then in 2022 I was Victor. Now I'm with Tom. I think it doesn't matter who I go with. My job is to assist him to the best of my ability so that we can be able to do whatever game that we're given to the end without any issues.
0: Ho tsa papadi ya rugby. 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
9: Yeah, we're so happy with the win. I think this after Uganda, we needed to have a good look at ourselves, then come up with a plan and just execute that plan. Our game management went well. We didn't want to play in our own half. We didn't want to give the opposition an opportunity. Easy ins, yeah. So, but we said let's just play in the opposition's half. Allow them to make mistakes. The Kenya team, the way we applied pressure onto their skill set as well was good for us. We got the rewards from it.
0: Kiri petela katsa papadi ya tennis. 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
5: During the course of this financial year, the presidency will focus its work on the priorities that we set out in the State of the Nation address. The first priority we set out in SONA is to grow the economy of our country and create jobs. Following years of challenges, our economy is on the mend. The macroeconomic environment has improved. Our tax collection revenues remain strong. Public finances are in better shape and national debt has stabilized.
4: O boetsa theoletsa makala a beileng leitlho maemo a moruo wa dinaga tse fapaneng a tswelelang pele o phamisa maemo a naga a moruo.
5: Last week, the rating agency Moody's lifted South Africa's rating outlook from stable to positive. This comes 6 months after Standard & Poor's lifted South Africa's credit rating for the first time in 2 decades. That is positive. Our country. With dedicated investment expertise, the presidency continues to coordinate the national investment drive. In March of this year, we held a very successful 6th South Africa Investment Conference where we secured pledges for investment in excess of 890 billion in industries across the economy.
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9: There is nothing that will change, in other words, after the decision that was done or handed down by the Constitutional Court. My decision, I think, will remain the same. That part of the constitutional decision relates to the politicians because they have to finish off that which they have started. You'll remember they abandoned the Section 89, whatever process they were starting, and then it is a way of the Constitutional Court to force them to do what they were supposed to have done years ago.
8: Tenga ore qeto ya hai elatela seo a ileng a se fumana ka hare ho dokete ya nyewe ena.
9: We have dockets and we rely on the docket to make a decision whether there is a case or not. So the decision that we came to hand down was based on the information that was in the docket and no influence whatsoever from any other court.
8: Tenga o petsa hlalosa qeto ya hanye weng ena bo shodu ba tshelete bo etsetseng polaseng ya mo presidente ya Phalaphala e ntse e lekolwa ke kantoro ya hae ya botshutshisi ba setšhaba boemong ba naga ka mora gore bosesewe Mokgwebane Foundation e phepetse qeto ena ya hae.
9: There was a foundation called Busisiwe Mokgwebane Foundation. They put in a representation to say they are not happy with what was decided upon, and that representation is still in the hands of the national office, which is the office of the NDPP. They need to review.
8: Tenga utumela house leto le phoso qetong e entsweng ke yena.
9: The money was there because there was a safe which two people had the keys to the safe access. And then this one who made the deal with the person that came in there to buy the buffaloes, after he chose in and paid the money, The money was taken into that safe and he felt the money is not safe and if it gets lost, it will be my responsibility. And that's why the money was then stashed under the couch.
8: Eo ke molaodi wa lekala la na la botshutshise province ya Limpopo, Advocate Ivy Tenga. 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Nna ke Rapeu Mokoena. SABC News, Bloemfontein.
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11: No, mine was smooth. I registered online, got to the window, there were two people in front of me. I did it on a Sunday, so that's my tip.
12: I just wish they could be more, you know, they could be quicker with the service.
13: It was a bit complicated today because it took like an hour to try to navigate to the other side. But my brother used often is called on spoot. But today I was a bit surprised about what is happening today.
10: Mohlanga ya ka sehlong wa SARS, Beas Theron, ore ba tla nehelana ka dithuso ho ba e hlokang.
14: For now, we're not going in with a hard-nosed approach of we're going to take your vehicles if you don't have anything. The first phase has to be one that has an education flavor and a service flavor to it. So right now, we want to help people. And we want to help them to become compliant so that the next time they come through the border, it's a seamless process. I can mention that if you actually go and look what happens in the queues, those guys that have pre-declared, it takes them less than 2 minutes to get through the whole process. But if you haven't pre-declared and you have to go through all the steps again, it takes you up to 10 to 20 minutes. So I would plea for people to actually use the online capabilities, the SARS Mobi app, the SATMS app that SARS runs for travelers, and then also the links on the website to just make it easy for yourselves.
10: Theron ore ba batlang ditlhakisetso ba setlhakehe ho leba di officeing tsa SARS.
14: South Africa has a very strong automotive industry that is gradually under stress. And that's why it's important that people become compliant. So if you buy in your personal capacity a vehicle on the other side of the border and you're working there, and you bring it back to South Africa, then you're actually importing a vehicle. Like for argument's sake, if I go work in Europe, and I buy a vehicle there, and I want to bring it to South Africa, I'm going to pay full duties on that vehicle and fulfill the legal obligations in terms of having an import permit for ITAC, etc. So the same applies in the scenario here. However, if you have a business in Lesotho, and you have a vehicle registered in the name of that business, you would have the relevant documentation to prove that, and therefore you can qualify for a TIP to use your vehicle between your South African residence or business and your interest in Lesotho.
10: SARS e bulela hore ba sa ikobeleng molao ona ba tla fumantsha kotlo. Ke ditaba tshotetsi SABC News.

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1: 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So to get stolen like that, and it's not that one or two bricks are stolen, the whole consignment, it brings us back to square one, where we're trying to remove these drugs off the street, and they're going back under the police watch. 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
2: All other schools in the Western Cape will be open unless approval has been granted for closure, which will be done on a case-by-case basis. Our default position is always to keep schools open and only to close schools in exceptional circumstances, but we are mindful of the severity of the warnings in place. All schools are expected to open on Friday the 5th of June 2026.
0: Mo President Cyril Ramaphosa o bolela gore nyollo ya ditheko tsa oli lefatshe ka bophara ka lebaka la ntwa e e kupang ya Amerika le Iseraele Iran e lebeletse go tswela pele a maAforika Borwa ga bosula. 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
3: 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Together with disruptions to the global economy, these developments are likely in the immediate term to slow down our economic growth and to hamper our efforts to create jobs. We should anticipate that conditions will be difficult for the next while.
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2: 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Police allegedly found case dockets, explosives, ammunition, and more than 50,000 rand hidden under a mattress. During his bail application, the state opposed his release, arguing that Nkosi poses a flight risk, may evade trial, and could interfere with witnesses and ongoing investigations. However, Nkosi has denied all allegations against him. The court's decision will determine whether he remains in custody pending trial or is released on bail. Spiu Mkhize, SABC News, Pretoria.
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3: The effects of the surge in oil prices and other critical supplies like fertilizer are likely to undermine much of the progress that we have made in bringing down inflation and the cost of living. Together with disruptions to the global economy, these developments are likely in the immediate term to slow down our economic growth and to hamper our efforts to create jobs. We should anticipate that conditions will be difficult for the next while.
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4: 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Ka Soweto se matla ho Chris Hani Road is eastbound le Dynamo Street ka Power Park. O Soweto Highway le Poisons Road Reserve. Se matla hape le ho Klipspruit Valley Road le N17 Circle ka Orlando. Mane Road Report se petetsane ho Elias Motsoaledi Road le Main Reef Road. 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
0: how did say? Yeah, I can say Mikasa or Mikasa. If you let me know why you're talking Baba, Africa, put your son now. Done now.
1: If you like your quality,
0: a Chojalo are Mikasa, how to our house, so Chojalo, Africa, Boraki Mikasa, Lily, Bella, but the man to send all the black coffee, Baba Rar, Mikasa, Likudipi, Le Ojetan now. 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
1: How are you?
2: Yeah, this is the Saturday morning when I was in Machukara.
0: Yeah.
2: And I told it to my aunt, because there was no case go Haute, no case go KZT, no case go...
0: Free State. Free State,
2: yeah.
0: Yeah.
2: So, yeah, Free State is faking it.
1: I am going to register because I am going to register. Bothata ke batho ba roba molao kapa hwa trepanwa bana hobane ha kutlwisisi province ntse ngata hakana kana
2: no when I talk about this thing is very very deep and it can go directly in our one because of without fear of fever ntse re bua matala site le ba chukara le batho ba ratang polo batho ba ratang gore bana ba be successful because it's not about us but someone must fix their house. It's a very clear thing. Safa must fix their house. There's a lot of corruption. And it's very painful when I trust the issue. The case is every province, case is silent. So why those coordinators, the people who are running, go the province in Sabor and coordinators study, they don't fix those things. Understand? So Safa National, they must put the rules down. Each and every leak, high spend, there's no case. We don't take any case. Because we told that sometimes, Kadar, we told that didn't do enough, four games, season is 8-12. I told it's actually the last 28 games. I mean, it's a guy here.
0: Abatisemelao ya bona boss abatisemelao ya bona o bane jwale selemo ke di court case selemo ke di court case e re hlaisa hampe
2: it's true when I punch you because remember Safa doesn't give any team money these producers are even simply they don't get the when are you know it, they don't get grant money like First Division and PSA. You run the team from your own pocket. So it's very, very painful. And then the right teams, the best teams, they don't go to the playoffs because they are honest teams. You understand?
0: Yeah, okay, tshwarele fela mona re fitisetsa mabenkele ha re khutla re tlo utlwa hore dintho di tseditsa maya joang ka mono mmamedi tse re bua le Thabang Maswanganyi ba bangata ba motseba jalo ka 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
2: yeah I've been for the past couple of years when particularly ke ba personal ke ya go di playoffs wow batho ba mthatha le supporting they are supporting the games well. Look at the Mawan. Also, the Mawan, you know, the team by the FC Revers. You know, it's a home team, but they didn't give the present AO defense someone and they give out a Mawan. Understand? So, turn up your Mawan, the executive, the MEC of Moko, Go is the kidnapped team Mawan, Basaf, Abam Super Foundation. It was a great day to watch football yesterday. The reference was perfect.
0: Di bapetse ho bapala dipapadi tse kae ka letsatsi maobane di bapetse jwang ka jeno di hona le dipapadi tse tsa di bapala jwang tsa ka jeno.
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2: 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But it is about how to perform, Chris. How do I do it? 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
0: Are shebe o tsama di playoff ha holo ke letsatsi la pele maobane standard se joan sa play ya o dutse o shebile tse
2: ya standard sa play le go tsa wena kwa dikara a se it's not bad, it's perfect because the first game it was the people didn't understand because they override Chile and see that you know what yeah, NC Pro people but what about that never na na reference it was ya NC Pro so what so come ka iba na na na repeat it was ya because first game nation NC Pro we facilitate and then second game kwaba C-Point ya go Western Cape itlala ni FC Ravens ya go Eastern Cape home game. So my first game ya go ba NC Pros e win it to me e shapa mphi so ne ba batho ba bona ne ba nana hore team e tloja bomba Pangule remember bo former player Mapangule o tlala go mphi e form defender
0: beni
2: ya go defender ya go lifum. So Baba and Cruz back on Western Cape, Bashapa, because a lot of people but override and think go Western Cape, but I follow you, I'm not, but my band, Baba, you pay me spoke, but we're not too late.
0: Northwestern is a way a whole, we're about to join you now.
2: In
0: Northwest University?
2: Northwest, no, they're about to get through, but they're going to be But the Ravens, you know, because it's home, it's a home game. It's a tough game. It's a very, very, very tough game. It's the first game I'm going there now. In Tomagana, I know, talk when I was Shukara. Ravens versus Mangau United. Yako FC State. And then Utotala, Lutuli Brigade versus La Masia, first 12. So, Ravens, Lili Mangau, it's a very, very tight, but I give it to Mangau.
1: Is one theatre?
2: If I'm because I get a one when I was going to watch it, but not I can for the Kibona player for over 20 players. Each one, this team can compete with this team inside the field of play. I give a mic at the prediction or a go to a man high. Ronaldon Governor Sebadi player, Kabona Roma now, it's 20 players in top. Kitaki Buari, Fanu Nashala, former Chiefs player.
0: Moleko, Khotso Moleko.
2: Khotso, yeah, Khotso ke captain ya bona. So, I was shocked to go wrong. Now, the 20 players with 7, and those are quality players. Wow, so, I get to share my events. Ravens, Mawani didn't kill me. That's a wow thing. No. They were under pressure. They were scared to play. I tell you why they were scared, because they were home. And defense, Sabona, they were it's my first time to go to the office. So when I can see attended my creative playoffs, the ABC, Umtata, I give it 100%.
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2: 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So Nikilu one
0: Yeah,
2: Never compete at the Cape Town Spurs go Cape Town.
0: Yeah.
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1: Sergeant Fanny Nkosi was arrested following a raid at his Pretoria North home in April. Police allegedly found case dockets, explosives, ammunition, and more than 50,000 rand hidden under a mattress. During his bail application, the state opposed his release, arguing that Nkosi poses a flight risk, may evade trial, and could interfere with witnesses and ongoing investigations. However, Nkosi has denied all allegations against him. The court's decision will determine whether he remains in custody pending trial or is released on bail. Sphiwe Mkhize, SABC News, Pretoria.
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3: During the course of this financial year, the presidency will focus its work on the priorities that we set out in the State of the Nation address. The first priority we set out in SONA is to grow the economy of our country and create jobs. Following years of challenges, our economy is on the mend. The macroeconomic environment has improved. Our tax collection revenues remain strong. Public finances are in better shape and national debt has stabilized.
0: Mamedi ditaba di fele ho felanga ke metsotso e mehlano ya kgaso ya tsona. 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
3: 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I honor killing up a gadi teen staff somewhere.
0: And it's just 10 years, this is Kahanyan.
4: Sure, sure.
0: But to our last industry.
4: Yeah, yeah.
0: But to again, I can lead Coco, Kamakasili, Molimotepi, but to about. How whole holo group? What one a group until Juan of Sarana 10 years? This is Kahanyan, boss. Decide group the roads in Kadima men. This is my tata, Kasai the guy fella.
4: Yeah, yeah.
0: This is Kahanyan. Jolly about to check industry boil in Tinga Najuan and call Lukai 2026 Kibata and Aburuak 2026 competition wise Tabaya. Hey, say about my piano, Banavana, meaning our civil art such in a very Umanwe, Mamma. Game wise, you guy who are Kaluna in terms of who compete and who Kailo.
5: Rena are compete because it's very lame ya rona
0: ah
5: rena.
0: Nice yeah,
5: yeah. So yeah, no industry is growing now mapiano international but are we keeping our music
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1: We always say there's nothing wrong go tsamaya le dinama.
0: Yes.
1: You know.
0: It's important.
1: Yeah, ki the way ki line ever understand and ki the way they prefer who it's a business here.
0: Yeah.
1: But now we are old school. We are old school. I remind you, rekisa ka boot. We don't mind it like I had copy. No, we are old school.
0: And
1: like that.
0: Yeah,
1: you know.
0: Yeah.
1: Sure.
2: No, but to say what I need a CD player, you know that the way.
1: Hey, you have a body bad.
3: And
1: promise our album to a very printer limited copies.
0: Yeah.
1: Baba batlang the copy, they will definitely be to the tall.
3: Yeah.
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1: 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It's a very revita a very colorful album because the features in the album o rena le bo Azana, we have
4: Bio
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1: 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So if our ka tikiti ya Ziyakhala mo Sun City re tlo celebrate African music together a o joe.
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0: 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Yes. 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
2: And then email bookings at onpointrecords.co.za
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1: 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The price of public transport, which majority of South Africans are using, goes up. And when it goes up, it does not go down when the petrol decreases. So we acknowledge the fact that there's a global issue here, but with us, South Africa, we still have opportunity to create a platform where oil can be generated. We've got refinery industries. Why can't we do that? We've got coal. Why are we not using it?
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2: To quote this right here in court, Sergeant Mohani, he says when he arrested Bongani Ntanzi, he told him, and I quote, "We are arresting him regarding the Nongoma cars and that he was a suspect in a case of murder in Nongoma where a firearm was found."
3: My Lord, this is not a murder case, and in this case is a possession, and there is no suspect by the same of Ntanzi in that case. It's only utilizing.
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1: 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It is alleged that the two proceeded to a secondary school in the area where the deceased was attacked and assaulted by unknown suspects. 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
2: 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The word genius in Romance culture is a guiding spirit. Some alawang hore I said in tutelong hore they are extraordinary. So how about wakasiba hore they were born with that guiding spirit inside of them. Elong hore it must be activated. Then gata lemoa hore muchi emun le emun unalebo khoni. 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
1: You say you took the decision not to cordon off and close the depot. Would I be correct to conclude that you took that decision as what the crime scene commander, as the
2: yes,
1: most senior person? Are you responsible for the scene? On what basis did you take that decision?
2: As the senior officer on the scene, commissioner, any of these executive or decisions that are made with regards to a crime scene and the handling thereof would have fell squarely on my shoulders.
0: Motsamaisi wa dipuisano parlamenteng Thoko Didiza o latotse ditlaleho tsa gore o na le leeme mehatong ya section 8 ya komiti ya kgalemo kgatlhano le moporesidente Cyril Ramaphosa. 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
3: 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So the issue of meeting the legal team of the president and other matters that are widely reported become just a leg on a bigger issue that actually shows her bias towards the president.
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4: Preliminary investigations revealed that the deceased, a learner at a secondary school in Meadowlands, had left home earlier that morning to visit a friend in Phase 1 Bramfisherville. It is alleged that the two proceeded to a secondary school in the area where the deceased was attacked and assaulted by unknown suspects. The victim sustained severe injuries and was transported to a local clinic in a private vehicle for medical treatment. He later succumbed to his injuries.
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5: Tropical storm Changmi is moving up the Pacific coastline towards central Japan as authorities warn of flooding, mudslides, and overflowing rivers. Evacuations have been ordered for more than 350,000 people, including parts of Tokyo. More than 800 domestic and international flights have been canceled so far, with local transport, including the Shinkansen bullet trains, also facing disruptions. Officials are urging residents to continue to monitor advisories.
0: Ditaba tsena tsa rona e le 11 di fella mona mamela tse ding horeng ya 11 e medi tools.
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1: Upon arrival, they found the lifeless bodies of two males aged 41 and 42 on the street with gunshot wounds. The motive for the shooting is suspected to be taxi-related and no arrest has been effected yet. Anyone with information that might assist with the investigation is kindly requested to contact Crime Stop on
0: 0800 10 111. Moahlodi Mokgine Mosopa o fumane hore magistrata o sebedisitse molao ka nepo ha di a kahlolo.
2: Indeed, indeed. And the court said even now there was no explanation to the monies and to the things that were found in his case. Hence why the High Court agreed with the lower court that the lower court did not err in its judgment or in its ruling to deny Nkosi bail. And that, in fact, was an agreement with our argument at the state. When we opposed the appeal application, we also told the court that we argued that the lower court did not err in its decision to deny Nkosi bail. So as the NBA, we welcome this ruling.
0: Colonel Gavin Jacob wa lekala la ditlolo tse mpe tsa molao Durban no tekile bopaki ka pelo komishini ya matlanga hore o ne a le matsatsing a phomolo ha a bitswa hore a tlilo thusa ka dithetepatsi tse hapilweng tsa dikilogramo tse 541 tsa cocaine. 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
4: Not the quantity, it's the seizure, the type of seizure that we had done. I have done clan labs and the like, okay. But this was the largest seizure of cocaine per se that I had done.
0: Lefapha la Thuto Province ya Eastern Cape le ne le faditse hore le kgine dikolo nakwana ditrekeng tse tharo ka mora tlhokomediso ya boemo ba borobedi ba maemo a mabe a lehodimo e entsweng ke ba ditshebeletso tsa bolipi naheng ena. 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
5: Three Eastern Cape Department of Education districts have suspended schooling for today and tomorrow, which is the 3rd and 4th of June 2026, following warnings of severe weather conditions by the South African Weather Services. The three education districts, namely the Nelson Mandela, Sarah Bartman and Buffalo City, have been identified as parts of the province to be severely affected by the level 8 weather warnings. Therefore, an urgent convocation responding and or regarding this weather condition has been sent to all three districts to take precautionary measures to avoid any loss of life during this period.
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0: 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Sibahle, good day and welcome. To the CDFM.
8: Good day to you, and thank you so much for having me.
0: We heard that Colonel Gavin Jacob was one of the first police officers called to the Isipingo crime scene, where cocaine worth approximately 200 million rand was discovered. Please take us through his testimony.
8: Yes, so Colonel Gavin Jacobs called by Colonel Duma, who actually came before the Madlanga Commission yesterday. And I think what is interesting with his testimony is the fact that he was called from leave to come and assist with this drug consignment. So he then called his superior saying that he would be attending to the scene. And when they got to Isipingo, that is when they discovered this large drug consignment. And I think what is also interesting with his testimony is the fact that, you know, the manner in which that scene was handled. He testified that they didn't cordon off nor close that depot when they discovered this large consignment, and the national instruction dictates that the scene must be closed and cordoned off so that police officers could also, you know, conduct their investigations. And secondly, he also admits that the consignment was not placed in forensic bags because they simply did not have enough forensic bags to house that much, substance or cocaine. And that is when they decided that they would drive with the consignments to Isipingo police station.
0: Like you have said, that he has also told the commission that he made the decision not to close the crime at the Isipingo depot, where more than 541 kilograms of cocaine was intercepted by police. What was the reason for that decision?
8: I mean, he says that he didn't want to prejudice the businesses that were on the premises, as they had nothing to do with the theft. But I mean, previous testimony and previous evidence that we've seen at the Madlanga Commission dictates that the scene must be cordoned off to prevent any sort of contamination on the crime scene. So I think, you know, when the time for cross-examination, we will find that the commissioners, as well as the evidence leader, will definitely probe about this matter to say that, you know, that crime scene could have been compromised. And if I remember correctly, is the fact that also moving drugs from one place to another is not actually advisable, especially if certain investigations have not been conducted.
0: Well, Sibatle, thank you so much for your time.
8: Thank you so much for having me.
0: Mamedi Enoke Mokolotsi wa rona wa ditaba Sibatle Motha e leng hore o beile sebetso ya ne ya komishini ya Madlanga Lihlo, mme letsatsing la ka jeno setho sa lekala le fuputsang ditlolo tsa molao tse 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
1: 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Subsequent to that, we also ensured that we arrested two suspects. The first suspect was arrested on Monday in Shokwe village in Mozambique, and then the second one was arrested just yesterday in Shai Shai city in Gaza province in Mozambique.
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2: Yes, my question is about you stating the fact that you passed the test. So I want you to comment.
3: Okay.
2: Regard being had to the fact that yesterday we got to know that a lot went wrong with the polygraph test.
3: Okay. You know, be that as it may, when I did pass, I felt vindicated. I felt a good sense of relief, you know.
2: Yes,
3: so
2: yes.
3: I took
2: no,
3: that.
2: No, how we can't take that away from you. That is how you felt when you got the result. We can't take that. But what we make of that is something else altogether.
0: NPA e ananetse ka diatla tse pedi ka hlolo e di hilweng ke lekgotla le phahameng la dinyewe Pretoria ya o hana ho lokolla Sergeant Fanny Nkosi ka beili. 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
4: Indeed, and the court said even now there was no explanation to the monies and to the things that were found in his case. Hence why the High Court agreed with the lower court that the lower court did not err in its judgment or in its ruling to deny Nkosi bail. And that in fact was an agreement with our argument at the state. When we opposed the appeal application, we also told the court that we argued that the lower court did not err in its decision to deny Nkosi bail. So as the NPA, we welcome this ruling.
0: Sepolesa se fuputsa polao ya banna ba babedi Masiphumelele haufi le Ocean View Cape Flats tlhaselong eo go belaelwang go le ke a beng ba ditekesi. 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
5: On arrival, they found the lifeless bodies of two males aged 41 and 42 on the street with gunshot wounds. The motive for the shooting is suspected to be taxi-related and no arrest has been effected yet. Anyone with information that might assist with the investigation is kindly requested to contact Crime Stop on 08600-10111 08600-10111.
0: O sa le jwalo batswadi ba bokane ka bongata ka ntle o sekolo se phahameng sa Fort Hare Soweto ka morago re morutwana a bolawe go seo go belaelwang e le diketso tsa maqulwana a dinokwane tikolong eo. 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Calvin Drudla wa tlaleya.
6: District education officials attempted to de-escalate tensions during a meeting attended by community members and students from neighboring schools aiming to address the ongoing crisis. According to police reports, an 18-year-old boy was attacked with a panga in Bramfisherville yesterday, prompting concerns that other students may seek revenge. The community is now urging a collaborative approach to ensure the safety of their children and prevent further violence. Calvin Dludla, SABC News, Dobsonville, in Soweto.
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7: 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Good spirit because we are defending the constitution of the NFP, defending the seat of the NFP in the legislature of KwaZulu-Natal, but most importantly, it's about ensuring ukuthi the province in 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
1: 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Saying how fair the city were physical. The only two a lunar had to do city, a law, and still one the taxi industry is subsidized. 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
1: Look at the situation. The problem with our industry, particularly the cash system, if regards to more cashing, then government will be able to tax us. Precisely, we Pretoria, the association, our president said, by then they are going quite cashless already, and here in Northwest, we launched the Lorona. 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But this, nako e ntate fikileng Balula e le minister, you must remember, any agreement with government, it becomes a document. Once it becomes a document, it must be implemented. We ile ga dumelana hore the taxi industry is going to be subsidized. So we still have to sit down and find ways and means of it. It's up to the as well.
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1: 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I have engaged with my colleagues in the Department of International Relations and Cooperation, as well as Justice, to emphasize the importance of securing the suspects' return to South Africa to face trial for this heinous crime.
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1: 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This includes Sandparks, South African Police Services, as well as the Mozambican authorities. South Africa will now start the formal extradition process to get the suspects to South Africa to stand trial for this heinous crime. I have engaged with my colleagues in the Department of International Relations and Cooperation, as well as Justice, to emphasize the importance of securing the suspects' return to South Africa to face trial for this heinous crime.
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2: Recovery is still, however, underway in parts of South Hills, Crown Gardens, the Commander system, which comprises Brixton, Crosby and Hurstville, as well as Midrand, particularly areas supplied by the Diepsloot, Rabi Ridge and President Park reservoirs. Full recovery of impacted systems does take between 3 to 5 days. To assist affected areas, our technical teams remain on the ground implementing various operational interventions to support recovery.
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3: The Department of Correctional Services confirmed its readiness to assume full operational responsibility for Mangaung Correctional Center with effect from the 1st of July 2026. This follows the conclusion of the 25-year public-private partnership agreement between the department and Bloemfontein Correctional Contracts, otherwise known as BCC. The PPP contract commenced on the 30th of June 2001 and will formally expire on the 28th of June 2026. In the preparation for the transition, Correctional Services has undertaken extensive planning and implementation processes to ensure a seamless transfer of operations.
0: Di taba tsena tsa ora ya boraro di fella mona boela mamona ditaba tse ding ha ora e tlabeile ya bone re a tella afternoon drive.
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1: 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We therefore urge employment agencies and employers to comply with both labor and migration laws.
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2: It's the docket, the transcript of the, what happened in the initial trial itself. So we have to traverse through that, consult with the client, and then get a position, as well as to traverse the transcript from the Madlanga Commission. We already had those. So we have to traverse through those things, and then from there make an informed decision as to how this then trial will go forward. There's so many avenues that we can explore. We can go straight to trial. We can then submit legal representations to the NTPP, depending on what we discover in those transcripts.
0: Ho sala jwalo botshotshisi bo re bo malala laotswe ho fa maqwetha a moqosi wa ditokomane tse hlokehang le dintlha tse feletseng tsa didokete. 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
3: Well, from the state's perspective or from the state side, I can say that we have always been ready to proceed with the trial. On the previous occasion, which was the 18th of May, the matter was set down for trial and the state was ready to proceed. However, we heard that accused number three was getting new legal counsel. So the state is in a situation or a position to proceed with the matter, and we'll just go with the developments. A few of the aspects mentioned by counsel were eliminated by the state, so we're able to assist with what they said they would require before that. So we're hoping so.
0: Huguenot Tunnel Pal e kwetswe bakeng sa makoloi a maholo ka lebaka la meya e pukutlang ka matla tikolong eo. 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
4: Heavy motor vehicles are advised to make use of the alternate route via the Detoitskloof Pass and to exercise extreme caution. Our traffic officers are monitoring conditions closely, and we appeal to all road users to remain patient and prioritize safety.
0: Di tabatena tsa hora ya bone di fella mona mamela di tabatseding ha o retle bele ya bohlano tse o tlang ho di balula ke Kenny coach Mudupi.
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5: Dumela.
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5: Ke a phela ho nrise.
0: Ah no, keep it handle.
5: Ah no, so phela.
0: Aha.
2: Ntate Sibosiso?
5: Yeah.
2: Sibosiso Kotelo.
5: Yeah.
2: O ke nahanne o. Eh yeah. Kotelo ke Sesotho.
5: Zulu. Asbig Zulu.
0: Yeah, but Kotelo,
5: yeah, Kotelo, yes, sir. I was explaining to Uber for, yeah. I'm KZN raised, Zulu by upbringing, but my dad is Swana. I just never learned the language. But because I've been at Joburg for about 12 years now. Yeah. But Kotelo, yes, I am Swana. Definitely, I'm Swana.
2: How do you make how are you? Goku. 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
5: Yo Sibosiso Kotelo, as I said, you know, I'm born and raised in KZN. Ngizalo makhuzwayo, and then ubaba Kotelo from Elifiso. I grew up in KZN, man. Come from a very small township, Lamonti, Lamontville. Abantu abaningi bayazi nge Lamontville Golden Arrows. I'm not sure if they still around. Are they still around?
2: Okay.
5: As you can tell, I don't watch much soccer. yeah, so that's where I'm from. And angazi goli, you know, to pursue my bodybuilding career. And man, God has been faithful and everything has been working according to his plan.
2: And ha re qale mona Sibosiso.
5: Yeah.
2: O hotse le ngwana jwang, o hotse so ntse o batla ba seqhenqa. O hotse o shebella wrestling, o shebella NFC. O hotse le ngwana jwang handle.
5: I think if I follow correctly, you're asking me why did I start this, nah?
2: How was your upbringing like?
5: Beautiful. I was raised by four very strong, powerful women.
2: Yeah.
5: My grandmother, my mom, my aunt, and my sister. And I had a very beautiful childhood. I went to a very good high school, Model C High School eThekwini. And then after that, I did a gap year at UKZN, and then I went to UCT. In Cape Town, you know, and I was actually supposed to be an engineer. And then I engineered my body. You know, so uNkulunkulu was faithful that I pivoted, you know, as I said, and then I got to Johannesburg, and now I'm a husband and a father and pursuing my bodybuilding dreams.
2: Ore o no tsanetse be o engineer bo bana bona ga bona go no etsa BSc Construction Management ka University of Cape Town.
5: Yes, what's that thing?
2: What happened? What changed your dream?
5: God. I think God pivoted my career. You know, I found myself with space that abantu abaningi would never find themselves in. You know, I grew up not knowing what bodybuilding was.
2: Yeah.
5: You know, umuntu ongaapproach, I was a guy called Andrew Hudson eThekwini, and it's like, dude, I really think you've got so much genetics to do bodybuilding. I didn't know Uthi in there. I knew Arnold Schwarzenegger because of Ama movie, you know, but I had no reference to Uthi. He also does bodybuilding, or he did bodybuilding prior to, you know, to acting. And I stumbled upon it in 2014. I won my first competition, and I made cover of a muscle magazine. I became the first black guy in South Africa to win an IFBB Pro Card. And it's been great ever since.
2: Okay, ikala jwang ke batla. O qale kanjani buti like
5: angithi
2: their weights a gym in, and then you're like, no, from 18 kgs to what? Ikala kanjani lento?
5: So I've been blessed, and as I said, you know, when I got into the industry, I've got the genetics to do it.
2: Yeah.
5: So my dad is a professional boxer. And my mom was also a track and javelin and shot put athlete.
2: Okay.
5: So I think the sporting thing, I say kazini, man. You know, but I didn't really realize what's going on with me, because for the most part of my upbringing, I was a nerd. You know, I hung academics, you know, grade 7, I got ducks, you know, grade matric, nice. I had my honors for academics, I was studying engineering. So that's also been my part of my background, you know, but I think, you know, having my abazali that were both, you know, very anchored with my sports helped me out.
3: Clientele e mona ho sireletsa le ba lapa la hao. 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

0: 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How did that who win this competition?
1: Yeah.
0: Who is I saying? What happened?
1: So I win the IFBB Pro card, and now the next stage is actually going and pursuing being with Mr. Olympia. Mm. So in Mr. Olympia is basically a title, the one that Arnold Schwarzenegger won, and that's the dream now, you know, to become the next Mr. Olympia. And I've been pursuing that since 2018. You know, every sport, you know, my ups and downs. Mm. 1 year you're competing, 1 year you're not. You know, life happens.
0: Mm.
1: But, you know, right this year, I feel like I'm on track. You know, my support system is great. My wife is supporting me, my family. I've got a good coach. You know, I've got good doctors watching over me. You know, my sponsors are here. And I think mentally as well, you know, as we celebrate men's mental health, I also think mentally I'm in a very right space to do it. So this year is definitely the year where I just want to go in sevens, man.
2: I mean, when I rebuild Lena, the property that is a bodybuilding, it's like when I'm meeting Africa, Boraka budget. Make it about how you eat. My medical salary later. 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
1: Yeah.
2: Hasita ba ya huikweti sa fele. It's not only about gym.
1: No.
2: Lifting weight.
1: Yeah.
2: Unale diet as well.
1: Yes.
2: Itaba ya mental health.
1: Yes.
2: And in terms of they don't come cheap. They need you to be in a particular space.
1: Yeah.
2: Because these are things you should get to.
1: Yeah.
2: And lead discipline.
1: Yeah. Look, first and foremost, kalang it discipline, as you just mentioned, right? And I normally also say discipline is a spiritual thing before it becomes physical. Yeah, well, so once you're spiritually disciplined and you're grounded, you know what you want to do, and you have a very clear vision, everything else becomes, you know, a journey that you enjoy. And yes, yabiza, to do bodybuilding is not cheap. It's not cheap because the food is expensive. At one point, I was paying more for Wudlawami than I was my car installments.
2: Sure.
1: I eat a full chicken a day, guys.
2: Full chicken.
1: Yeah. It's a lot of food. It's a lot of protein. You know, it's a lot. I think I eat about 1.2 kilos of protein a day.
0: Wow.
1: You know, so it's a lot of food. You consume a lot of food. You know, any bodybuilding is one of those sports where you do for 24 hours. You're never off the clock, because I track yonke into. I track how much water I drink, how much sleep I get. I optimize my sleep because I sleep with an oxygen mask. It's a 24-hour job in bodybuilding.
0: Okay. No. And ubuile kan tsho ba discipline hore e kala spiritually and then e be tle bophelong ba hao. And we know hore bophelong there are challenges that you come across, and le how ka ba ba discipline ha kai in your spiritual life. Obviously to ba lento tsentse fihlang and do wa bon. So how do you still maintain the discipline even though there are challenges that are coming across? Maybe family, you're not bodybuilding as a whole, it has its own challenges, so how do you overcome them?
1: I think Gikala at the point, so would see, I really don't believe in motivation. So let's dispute that very quickly. I don't believe in motivation.
0: Because
1: motivation, you know, is in Zauba 4 right now looking at me and go, ish, I'm gonna go to the gym because that's motivation. Discipline is going, even if there's traffic, even if it's raining, even if I don't feel like going to the gym, I'm still going. That's discipline. Motivating is very temporary. It's what you see right now, and once you pull my leonde in front of when are we born, then you decide I'm not going to do it anymore. You know, and I always also say, in my experience, you also create an environment to become disciplined. And I'll tell you what I mean. So when I get a new diet from my coach, when I look at the diet and I look at my pantry, Ekaya, if anything's in my pantry that is not on my diet, it's out the house. Because I'm creating a space and environment for me to become disciplined, because if it's not in the house, mm. So even if it's healthy, so let's say for example I was on a diet that had jungle oats, and then my coach then says my next diet doesn't have jungle oats. I give it to my helper or I give it to my security, because guys, this direction, because I want to create an environment I'm not going to be affected by them. So you create an environment for yourself to be disciplined. Yeah, well, because some people think, you know, I normally use gambling as an example. If you have a gambling addiction, you're not going to sit at a casino and pray to become disciplined. You just stay away from the casino. So if you create an environment, I'm not going to go to the casino, that becomes the discipline that you have. You're not going to tempt yourself, ngento, or as you would see, it makes you weak.
2: South Africa's so
1: yeah.
2: Bodybuilding has sports,
1: true. Yeah,
2: can one make a career? Is there money? Is there possibilities in this sport?
1: There's possibilities, you know, as I said, the burden. I mean, Uvusi Tembiwa is one of my very, you know, strong friends and mentors. I remember when I got my pro card, he literally looked at me and he said, since you're now the first black guy, make it a responsibility that you're not the only black guy. Right? So that also gives you responsibility. You would see, I'm writing the blueprint to make sure the other guys can see where they can go, number one. But more than anything else, to see where they can take it. Because I'm only responsible to make sure that I pass in the baton. You know? So to answer your question, yes, you can make a career out of it. You know, I've been privileged as well that I walk out the Springboks. So I also work with the Springboks. You know, I'm Impi. I'm sure if you guys watch rugby, I'm that guy that walks out the Springboks. So you can make a career in and outside the fact that you look like this. You know, I've done a few acting gigs, you know, so... You know, I own my own brand in terms of what I'm going to be releasing into the market. So you can make a brand out of it. You know, brand association is important. You know, I've partnered up with certain brands and I do certain works with them. There is money, but more than anything else, there's purpose. And once you find your purpose, the money becomes a secondary conversation. So I found my purpose, and that's why I'm happy doing what I'm doing.
2: what is the ultimate goal, the ultimate belt?
1: Yeah.
2: Internationally, the whole world.
1: Yeah.
2: That you say, as a bodybuilder, if I reach this,
1: yeah, it's Mr. Olympia. That's the ultimate belt. It's basically the FIFA World Cup of bodybuilding. So once you become Mr. Olympia, you are the king of the jungle.
2: Mr. Olympia.
1: Mr. Olympia.
2: And Uri, did you top 10 last time?
1: Yeah, I was in Brazil. Yes, I did. I came 7th in Brazil, Arnold Classic. So now the goal is to win a pro show in October, and then I compete in Mr. Olympia. That's when we see who's the king of the jungle.
0: Yo. Ho ba le melona le yona hona le ntho setlang le tsona ga tseba go there are rumors around allegations that are going on hore no man, these people they use certain drugs so are you using any drugs or ke ntho e leng hore teng e buehang but e tswa ka motho hore wena o batla go fitlhelelang in your life?
1: Yeah, I use a lot of discipline, as I said. I use a lot of consistency. I use a lot of understanding that there are people that are exposed to these things, they're utilizing them, and to each their own. You know, I'm in a position in the sports where I know these things are happening.

0: So Abu BPC, TB500, Retro True Tide, those conversations are what I'm involved in and what I'm doing. But the smart thing to do in bodybuilding is always taking care of your health. And in fact, I think Kuluma no before earlier, Nitsimina, another thing that most men don't do is that we don't do preventative medication. We do reactive medication.
1: Oh, yeah.
0: You know what I mean? Mm. Because if you also matter to Damaning, and actually, I'm going to put you in the spots before. When's the last time you did your bloods?
2: No, bro. Don't you see, even go there.
0: That alone gives me everything I do. Yeah. But what I will tell you, she's probably done her bloods in the last year. Mm. Because as a female, they have more access to singama gynecologist. Mm. So you know what I mean? Where for men, we wait for something to get wrong before we actually fix. And by the time we fix, it's late. But if you can commit to every 6 months, I'm going to do mtlampa my bloods, but every year, you're going to do a full panel of bloods just to see where you are. Because I also realize there's certain things that's going to prevent it just because we are when Zagalan. The Bible actually says this. There's power in the blood of Jesus. He was already giving us a clue.
2: Sure.
0: Because when something wrong, think about it. We're at the hotel and they can't find anything. What do they do? Let's run bloods. Because they know there's power in your blood. There's information in your blood. So go to the doctor, find out what's going on. Where's my testosterone levels? Where's my, you know, cholesterol levels? Where's my this level? Because then you're actually in a position to actually give yourself a chance to live longer than what you would have.
2: Yo. 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
4: because hey that's a beautiful question. So I've actually owned my story, right? So let me give you a quick elevated pitch of Indaba. That's Busi saying fucking friends are me, man. So I've got two boys. They're 3 years old, turning four. They are not twins.
2: Yeah.
4: They are 5 months apart.
3: Oh, right. Okay.
4: So 2022 was a very adventurous year for me. And I'm in a very blended family. And I was then blessed with a very, very, very, very beautiful and a very, very, very intelligent and a very strong, powerful wife.
3: Umakumad. Stop it.
4: And she also came from a blended family, so she understood the dynamics. When we met, my firstborn was 3 months. My secondborn is still on the way. Gimshela, when I was actually asking her out, I was like, this is my life. This is what it looks like. And I'm not going to lie to you. Right? So she then became what I call my ministry partner because we're partners in this ministry. And the ministry is not to idolize or promote blended families. It's to first and foremost say that the God structure is supposed to be a nuclear family. However, if you find yourself in a blended family, these are the tools we are currently using. And these are the things to try and make it work. Is it perfect? No. Are we still in the journey to make it work better? Absolutely, yes. But the ideals of, Unkulunkulu wanted a man and a wife and his kids, that's the structure that we're trying to say. We are saying this is our life, and that's why we're proud to bear it out all. But I hope you understand, this is not the barometer. This is not the aim. You're not aiming for this. Aim for what Unkulunkulu has designed for you, because this is God's design. So being a family man has become easier because it's bigger than me. It's easier because when I made the covenant, it was between me, God first, through my wife. People miss this the fact. I made a covenant with God that I'm going to love my wife. And then my wife was a conduit in making that covenant. You get what I mean?
3: Yes.
4: Because when people make vow, if I make a vow with you, Lebo, I can break it with you because I can see you're me a man. If I'm being very respectful, right? But if I make a God with umudeng imsabayo more than my wife, I always respect her. I always walk with honor. My wife doesn't have a password. Her face opens my phones. I have nothing to hide. In fact, and a message will come through. I'm like, babe, I opened with a lap. You know what I mean? So because I've protected umdeni wami in the sense that I also had to step into our understanding iroliyami as a husband. I'm the priest of the house. My wife cannot be more spiritual than me. I conduct the spirituality as in him. Do you understand? I'm the father in the house. I'm the husband in the house. I'm the lover in the house. I act in my priesthood, in my kingdomship, And these are all the roles that I had to step into and learn. Mind you, without having a blueprint, because if blueprint time was the Bible, I didn't have a father growing up to show me these things. Oh. I was raised by women. So I also had to go back and understand my traumas of not being raised by Ubaba in order for me to step into this.
3: Yeah.
4: You know what I mean?
2: Young men, but balora to have a family.
4: Yeah.
2: Babambaka hara family. Ha understand the rule.
4: Yeah.
2: Babambaka hara family.
4: Yeah.
2: He's not allowed to be the man. Hara family. So just look at what we're going to do. Dieta kafela rituture and receive the rule taro.
4: Yeah.
2: Hara what they're trying to build.
4: Yeah.
2: And karatan tuni buangaore through your blended family.
4: Yeah.
2: How horrific picture yaore. This is the right thing.
4: No.
2: You are saying. Through us, you can learn to change
4: that. Absolutely. Mm. We don't idolize blended families, and we need to get that very correct.
2: Man.
4: You know, I made that very, very off the set when my wife and I decided to take this on and share it with the world. Which we're not putting this on a pedestal. We are saying this is what this looks like. These are the things we've went through, and I hope and pray you never have to go through these things. If you can prevent this, please don't go down this road. Ooh. It's not an ideal picture. We're not here to idolize these Zintolas. Yeah, I understand.
2: Brand ba basbusiso.
4: Yeah.
2: Brand ba hao.
4: Sure.
2: Obatla bu represente ing. Obatla bu ring ba chatu young people banan li toro kantle kamla.
4: You know, for someone who's raised by women, and Klampi, let's say Brand Yami came about the fact that I understood the situation as Endlin. You know, I was raised by a woman, I was the youngest guy Endlin. But I always felt a sense of protecting my woman, you know, whether it was emotionally, whether it was physically or psychologically. And it then got me to a point as well, understanding my own traumas, Uguti. I have a very burning desires. Uguti, I don't think being a warrior and being this big is about external. It's about umuntu ongaphakathi. Being a warrior, you know, being usbusi, so the muscle, it's about having to understand, Uguti, there's a lot we need to work with as men. And that's why we also become violent with no reason. We have no peace because we're actually fighting zinto eziningi ezingaphakathi, and we're actually fighting, and then we take them out externally. We have father wounds. We've got, you know, traumas. We've got things we don't speak about. The high suicide rate is men. You know, we've got depression. We're fighting so many things ngaphakathi. And being a warrior is having to admit to, listen, when my dad left when I was 5, it hurt. But I'm going to make sure that hurt stops with me. You know what I mean? Understanding Wuti, when Inshela, the first time Inshela Ndo Mazani, she said no. And it hurts. But I'm not going to react with reaction where now I see women in a different way. It's just how life is. You know what I mean? So for me, it's important, you know, it's important about the health year to as men. You know, I told Ukahiso earlier, I mean, the perfect example is in an airplane. Airplane, Iti, put a mask on yourself first before you help others. So how are you going to live long, make sure that you see the legacy you're working on if you're not taking care of yourself? So I'm also big on guys taking care of themselves. You got to be selfish to be selfless. You know, so it starts there. Let's look after ourselves as men. Let's be understand what there's certain things we need to look inwards and fix as men in order for us not to bleed.
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4: yeah,
3: 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ka mona ke mathuela ke di sangwe moaye how do you make sure hore in the midst of everything that's trending but you stay true to who you are?
4: It's my upbringing, you know, and I think I need to celebrate, and I've spoken and these women that raised me and I need to give them credit, you know. I can't stress enough, and I think e blessing yakhona futhi as well is that these four women are very different. So I was also in an opportunity to learn very four different personalities, you know. So I think that kept me grounded, coming from a very Christian home. It kept me very grounded, and also as I said part of my story is also saying ukuthi I did also go out and do my own thing. Sengithole zonke lemfundiso of you know lessons ekhaya, and then I still went out did my own thing, but also just having that groundness, that foundation of Christ, always brought me back, and that keeps you in a sense of it all. And also just understand that you can't do it without having, you know, a spiritual foundation that's grounded. Otherwise, it becomes more difficult than it should. Hey, Fez, you played a song before I got here, and I'm like, yes, Fez, for someone who doesn't understand Tswana much, there's these songs that he just has, and I'm like, yo, like you can see, he's in tune. Yeah.
2: What is it that makes you say this guy?
4: There's something spiritual about his music, you know. There's something. We are born to see he's not a guy who wins music because Gwagumnandung in a studio and just make music. There's a message without, as I said, guys, I don't understand certain words. In fact, I probably don't even understand half of his music. But you can sense, Uguti, there's something about his music that is very intentional. And it's also here to deliver a message. You can see someone who's living in his purpose. We are born from a mile away. Would see this guy, life happened to him, and he found his purpose, and he's living through it. You know, America, about game recognized game. You know what I mean?
2: You know, you're not a game recognizes game. It takes a good person to see a good person. It takes good to see good.
4: I'd love to meet him, honestly.
2: I was trying to call him live. I wanted to call him live on air.
4: No, he's amazing. No, he's amazing.
2: I think he's sleepy.
4: His music is absolutely amazing, honestly. Tell him I'm a fan. I'm an absolute fan.
2: Fina Ena, this song, what does it mean to you?
4: Hey man, it's so Lebo goes to my church. Actually, I'm fortunate enough that I see her now and again, and the song means so much to me because I have a tagline that I always have on social media. It's a look at God, and basically it says, "Wutsi, look at my life and look what God has done in my life, and He can do the same for you, you know. And if you just set your eyes upon Christ as the foundation, as everything, look at God." So the song says Mdumiseni, just praise Him. Praise Him because He deserves all the honor, the glory, and the praise. So it means a lot, you know, as I said, man. It's yeah, man. I posted the song. I almost was brought into tears posing to the song. It's a beautiful song. It touches me every single time.

0: re kwala.
1: All right, sbure kwala ntshena ngwane so me le bo ha holo go e botlile ka jeno. Fela ke batla go botsa potsoena. What's your day like?
2: What's my day like?
1: Yeah.
2: My day, I wake up in the morning, I speak to God first. Mm-hmm. I speak to my wife second because those are my priorities. And then I go to work. I'm a personal trainer. Mm-hmm. I train a very few selected people. Mm-hmm. And then I obviously get about my bodybuilding business. Mind you, all of this, I'm still having my meals. As I said, I eat a lot of food. Mm-hmm. And I'm an entrepreneur. I'm into security sector as well. I consult in security, still consulting a bit of engineering stuff. I'm also studying theology at the moment. I'm privileged and blessed. In fact, one of my mentors is our new commissioner, Dr. Makubo, because he's a pastor as well in our church. Mm-hmm. Yeah, he's our pastor in our church. And Reverend, he's my spiritual father, Chris Matebula. And then I study. I'm a nerd. I've never stopped studying. I feel like we should never stop studying as people. Whether, you know, I believe in education so much, you know, Jesus himself took 30 years to get educated in the, you know, in the ministry, even though he was God, fully God, to have a ministry of 3 years. You know, so we are not above educating ourselves, knowing more. And then I come back home and I switch off my phones and I'm a husband to my wife. As she decompresses from the day, because she's an executive at Eskom, so I always make sure that I create an environment for her to come back home and she can decompress from the day. And then that's my day, man. You know, I run my own brand, CBC Sokotelo SK, and you know, I'm also bringing out a very powerful brand. Just stay in tune with the social medias. I'm working with a very big company. I'm bringing out something ahead of the rugby season, so I'm also been working with that with my managers. Shout out to Sarit and Cherie. So yeah, that's what I do. I'm blessed. I'm blessed to be doing what I love.
0: Hard and tough outside, soft and easy inside. Normally we see people like you and then we think what we see.
2: Yeah.
0: It's what is inside.
2: Yeah.
0: My brother, you ignited something in me. You've just awakened some, the beast. You've just touched something in me.
2: It's God, and I hope, man. It's God.
0: Yeah. The same.
2: It's God. Let's give God the glory, man. I'm an instrument. I'm just a servant of the Lord Jesus Christ.
0: We want that Olympia thing. Eh?
2: Yeah, we're working on that. We're working on that. And when I win, I'll come back and do the interview.
1: I said leave.
2: Not if, when.
0: When?
2: We speak into existence here. Yes. I'll come back and do an interview here. Wow. My tone will be better, I promise.
0: Tisuit
2: will be much better, I promise. I need to get someone to teach me. Actually, where's DJ Fresh? He was supposed to teach me Tuana, that guy, and Sutu.
0: Yeah, he's busy now. He just finished signing a contract.
2: No, he's supposed to teach me. And as I have all these guys exposed to me, they always accommodate me.
0: Yeah,
2: Casper accommodates me. Tibotach accommodates me. Man. I'm like, no, man, I want to learn the language. Nah, I'm going to spend more time here. Yeah, I'm going to spend more time here. I'll learn the language.
1: Kagiso, msebenzi wa hao ke ruta sbu sesotho.
2: Please,
1: ha tla moyeng aba bua perfect sesotho.
2: Please.
1: Ke don't cherry clock anyo.
2: I bet. Ha
1: itse ka we have nothing in our hands. Cherry tswereng fela. Ah, le silivera le gauta we don't have. But all we have is this time that you've been given you today.
2: Thank you.
1: To say that era o bona wetsa msebenzi o motle. And we appreciate you and re appreciate the God in you.
2: Thank you.
1: And who you are, nje.
2: Yabonga.
1: Wa bona nthoro fela o itse ke atla mo.
2: Yeah.
1: It means everything to us.
2: Thank you.
1: And le rona re se senyane se go feeling sona ha se o sebeletse ngwanetse.
2: Thank you.
1: Yeah.
2: Ke leboga na.
0: Thank you, sir. Thank you, sir. 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
1: 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It is not who we are as South Africans. It does not fit in with Ubuntu. We must make sure that we have proper immigration systems in place, and of course these are paramount in a constitutional democracy, but we cannot allow for violence as an answer. We cannot allow for lawlessness as an answer.
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4: 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The state intends to oppose his release on bail.
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5: Evidence presented before the court revealed that the victim had gone to the toilet and was away for an extended period. Upon returning to the house, his father questioned him about why he had taken so long. When the victim did not respond, the accused became angry and aggressive. He fetched a sambok and repeatedly assaulted the child on various parts of his body. After the assault, the victim reported the matter to the police and a case of assault with intent to cause grievous bodily harm was registered.
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1: The change has been most evident in the relationship between government and those who invest their money in our economy. During the era of state capture, relations between the presidency and business were opaque and advanced the interests of the connected few. Today, the presidency is working with business in a structured partnership to advance growth and to attract investment.
0: America e re ena letse po ya hore Kenya e tla idumella ho hloma sitsi se amoelang batho ba na letshwaetso ya Ebola hore ba be ka thoko le ba bang ba se nang tshwaetso ena. 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
2: The US has already placed a travel ban on people traveling from the DRC, Uganda, and South Sudan. It's also preventing American citizens who may have been exposed from coming back into the US. Instead, the Trump administration wants to send them to a quarantine facility it wants to build in Kenya. That plan has sparked protest in the East African nation.

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2: 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You can't come to your neighbor and behave in a way that is inconsistent with the ethical standard of your neighbor. When you are not at your place, there is a particular way in which you are expected to behave.
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2: 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We strongly reject the strange notion that South Africans are xenophobic.
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2: 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If you don't have a regional response to this problem, it's not going to be resolved.
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4: During the course of this financial year, the presidency will focus its work on the priorities that we set out in the State of the Nation address. The first priority we set out in SONA is to grow the economy of our country and create jobs. Following years of challenges, our economy is on the mend. The macroeconomic environment has improved. Our tax collection revenues remain strong. Public finances are in better shape and national debt has stabilized.
3: O thuleditse le kala la machaba le lekolang tshebetso ya dinaha ka ho nyolla boemo ba naha ya Afrika Borwa, mme o re sena ke taba tse ntle bakeng sa naha ena.
4: Last week, the rating agency Moody's lifted South Africa's rating outlook from stable to positive. This comes 6 months after Standard & Poor's lifted South Africa's credit rating for the first time in 2 decades. That is positive for our country. With dedicated investment expertise, the presidency continues to coordinate the national investment drive. In March of this year, we held a very successful 6th South Africa Investment Conference where we secured pledges for investment in excess of 890 billion in industries across the economy.
3: Ntlenya ditaba tsa machaba ga maphosa go nyolwa Israel le United States gahlanong le Iran e tswela pele ho amana ha ya Africa borwa ka tsela e sa jiseng ditheohelang.
4: The effects of the surge in oil prices and other critical supplies like fertilizer are likely to undermine much of the progress that we have made in bringing down inflation and the cost of living. Together with disruptions to the global economy, these developments are likely in the immediate term to slow down our economic growth and to hamper our efforts to create jobs. We should anticipate that conditions will be difficult for the next while.
3: O boetse a bua ka tlhokeho ya mosebetsi e bonahalang e ntse e hola.
4: Now these developments are unfolding as the latest employment figures from Stats SA show a decline in employment in the last quarter. We know from experience that it often takes time for investment to translate into economic growth and for the growth to translate into jobs. But we must still be deeply concerned about the decline in employment because it is about people's lives and their livelihoods. These difficulties underline the urgency of the work that we are doing.
3: Ntleng ya makalatiso ya molao, mo president o boletse gore mmuso o beile ka sehlohong tshebetso ya ho lwantsha ditlolo tsa molao haholo ka ho sepolesa.
4: We continue to rebuild and strengthen our law enforcement agencies, the security services, the National Prosecuting Authority, and specialized anti-corruption bodies. A critical area of focus is the South African Police Service. We look forward to receiving the final report of the Commission of Inquiry into Criminality, Political Interference and Corruption in the Criminal Justice System, which is chaired by Judge Moiseli Madlanga.
3: Ramaphosa o re tlale ho ya diphuputso tsa commission ya Madlanga e tla beha pepeneneng tshebetso ya sepolesa ka ofela.
4: The findings and recommendations of the commission are expected to bolster our efforts to strengthen the South African Police Service. The work of the commission is already having an impact. Following the submission of the commission's first interim report in December of last year, the South African Police Service, working with the National Prosecuting Authority, set up a special task team to investigate referrals arising from the commission. Now, this task team has begun its work in earnest and has already brought a number of cases to court.
3: Abongo Kobokana o hlophisitse tlaleho ena a le palamenteng ke dimakatso motshweneng lefapheng la ditaba ho SABC.
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1: There is a cross-pollination that takes place when we have an occasion such as this. But also we are sending a very strong message to our own colleagues in countries, to our voters, to our governments, that we are united in SADC in seeking the good for democracy in our region. We work together. We accept that no one can develop and be an island of expertise, of excellence, if the others are left behind. So we want to rise and rise together.
0: Kuwait. 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Yolande Nel, BBC.
2: The attack on Kuwait caused severe damage to the airport's terminal building, the Kuwaiti Civil Aviation Authority says. Flights have been suspended until further notice. The latest exchange of fire between the US and Iran appears to have begun when US forces fired at an empty tanker trying to break through their naval blockade of Iranian ports. US Central Command says it also conducted strikes on Keshem Island in the Strait of Hormuz in response to attempted attacks by Iran. Iran retaliated by firing missiles at Kuwait and Bahrain, US regional allies where it has military bases. But the US said earlier these had fallen short or were intercepted.
0: Re kena ditabeng tsa nalane. 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
3: 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We therefore urge employment agencies and employers to comply with both labor and migration laws.
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4: Heavy motor vehicles are advised to make use of the alternate route via the Detoitskloof Pass and to exercise extreme caution. Our traffic officers are monitoring conditions closely and we appeal to all road users to remain patient and prioritize safety.
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1: 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We played last week against Nicaragua, but the time between that game and the first game against Mexico was too long. So I'm happy. I'm happy with Jamaica. It's 74 on the ranking, so it will be a good opponent. And for us, it will be the last test before that opening game. So again, I'm very happy with it. Oh, I will not make declarations about that. For me, I have something in my head, and I will see also if we can use that for the first game against Mexico.
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2: Well,
1: 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Everything goes very well with him. So I expect him maybe not for the game against Jamaica. We will not take any risk with him. But I'm very sure that he will be there for the opening game.
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3: This is my first off season since 2018. Yeah, I shoot.
2: I just realized none of y'all were running professional in 2018. Dang, I'm old. Yeah, I'm just here to have fun. I'm going to meets that I haven't been to in a while, some I've never been to. I mean, I went back to Japan, had some fun. You know, I haven't been to Rome since 2019. Shoot, we're going to Ostrava in a few weeks here. I've never been to the Golden Spike. I've been trying to go for years. I mean, all of July, I'm just going to be going to, like, conventions in the U.S., maybe do some nationals. I'm just having fun. You know, there's no pressure.
0: Noah, not a fellow on this. Bagamana Hema Medica, Rome, Eresabile, Wonder Diamond League, et Huang, Gamo. So, Eric is a gentleman with a Kutamona, Regina Pisanunyahon.
3: Hey, what's up, Pulanagunyan Rantes and Alimataman?
4: Hinkalevala Juan, Nerfumana Minimiming at our Cacayo.
3: Yeah, I want to know Rant. Luna no, you could also retell it.
4: Hey, what's an anima tatam?
3: Ah, Kreka Rantau knows your horemon.
4: A body scopas.
3: I don't know who we of Fuman and Toka Rakankaranta.
4: Ah, RIP.
3: Impafano Nazual, Karanta, Ukahono, Reka Kupinyan.
4: Yain.
3: Yari coffee mun, Pakananaya 800 grams. Eka said the copy said 296 Katuka Katasso Ranta Kupiling.
4: I win, it was so.
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1: 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Good evening and welcome to Lesedi FM, Shanay Jacobs. Le kae ngwaneso?
2: Thank you so much for having me.
1: Very well, welcome to you. I thought they would have taught you how to greet my listeners in Sesotho. Hey? Do you know how to greet in Sesotho?
2: Sabona, I'm not too sure.
1: Actually, my darling, don't worry. At least you're trying. But in Sesotho, ne, we say Dumela Mumamedi.
2: Mameza.
1: Dumela.
2: Dumela.
1: Mumamedi.
2: Umamedi.
1: Oh, my darling. Ah, ulikile wena Shanay, ulikile na wane so ba be di khasantse mo mo lahle ka matswa mofutu kwa no tshebeletsong ya Lesedi FM. Wow, a very interesting sporting code you are doing, Shanay. I've just given my listeners an introduction that you're a skateboarder, you're a coach, you're a community builder, you're the founder of Johannesburg Skate Club and Girls Skate South Africa. My goodness, you've got so many badges on your shoulders. Please kindly just tell us a bit about yourself, where you come from and when you started skating.
2: So I'm from Alberton, Johannesburg, and I've been skating since I was 13, and I got back into skating at 27, and I used to do sessions all over Johannesburg for free since 2015 and create safe spaces for the kids. And since then Nike contacted me and they asked me to come and coach at Soweto at the new facility, and that's what I've been doing since, and yeah, I'm loving it.
1: My goodness. 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Was there anybody in particular maybe who introduced you to the sport, or maybe you saw it on TV and you just liked it?
2: Yeah, I just saw guys skating in the streets and I was like, this looks like so much fun, it looks cool, looks like what the cool kids do, and that's how I got into it. And also watching, I'm going to my friends' houses and playing Tony Hawk Pro Skater. I think that got me into it.
1: Oh. 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Was it the only sporting code, maybe amongst other sporting codes, that you fell in love with? Because I want to come to the actual reality of it. When you guys do it, it seems so interesting, so fascinating. To some extent, one may even say it's easy, but I have seen people falling, you know, in the most scariest manner. But just take us through that. For you to go with skating, you have stated as to how you came about in liking the code, but in particular, were there any other sporting codes, or this was just the most outstanding?
2: I think skateboarding was the most outstanding for me, because when I started skating, it wasn't just so easy to, like for example, catching a ball and throwing it. It was, I had to learn the technique, and I think that's what helped me a lot. It taught me a lot of perseverance. So I had to try and land a trick and then not get it 100 times, but try 100 times more until I landed. So I think it pretty much ties into life lessons, like not to give up. So that stuck with me with everything.
1: Okay. Please, my darling, stay on the line with me. 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
1: I think the worst one for everyone would be a credit card.
0: A credit card.
1: It's pretty much the worst thing that can happen to a skateboarder. Jumping and doing a trick, and the skateboard lands in between your legs. So that would probably be my worst injury.
0: 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But listen, I mean, you have survived, you are now even a coach, you know, you are helping the young and upcoming ones. I see that you've even gone as far as Brazil. Tell us a bit more about that, because I know that skating also is a sporting code that is also in line with the Olympics. Have you participated maybe in some of the biggest tournaments in the world? What does it take? But firstly, take us through with the kids that you are teaching and, you know, helping out, especially in Soweto.
1: Yes, so the kids in Soweto have been coming to practice every day, and I've been seeing so much amazing talent. So much that my team manager and I, Natalia, we sent a proposal through to get some of the kids scholarships. And we managed to get one skater from Soweto and one skater from Alex over to America for a two-week scholarship. And that's going to be carrying on for another 2 years, where they will go to different events overseas. And then for Brazil, with the Youth Olympic Games, we've got we had to get onto the World Skate Ranking. And in order to get to skate the Youth Olympics, we had to be on the World Skate Ranking. So we took Molemo and Ompile, a 12-year-old skater and a 16-year-old skater from Soweto, to Brazil, and they got onto the World Skate Ranking. And hopefully now, we're just waiting for the news, but we might have one of our kids representing South Africa from Soweto in the Youth Olympic Games.
0: Oh, my darling, when you are doing so well, it's yo, Shanae, we are so proud of you. My goodness. I sure hope that in the near future, we'll even get a chance to speak to some of these kids who are just excelling and doing so well. 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And as far as Soweto is concerned, Shanae, I want to understand that obviously it's mostly black children. How are you finding them, you know, coming through to the sport in terms of the interest, in terms of the desire to want to know more? Is there maybe some sort of fear, like I was saying, with me, these are the type of sporting codes I wouldn't get myself into, you know, when it comes to biking, when it comes to skating? For me, they're just so extreme, but everyone for themselves, you know. Are we getting more young people, blacks, coming into the sport, especially with the history of knowing that mostly, you know, in the previous times, it's mostly been white dominated sport?
1: I think definitely in Soweto, the kids there, like, they are fearless. Like they have different backgrounds and they come to skate and they're not scared of anything. I think they just go for it. They fall and get back up again. Some of the best skaters in South Africa are definitely coming from Soweto. We've got such amazing talents, and it just shows you that we need more safe spaces and we need more facilities like this in areas like that, so we can get more kids on board. just to start skating and staying off.

0: the streets and into something good.
1: And when you talk about resources, I'm sure the equipment is also costly. Is it something that you guys are able to assist with, especially when you look at the sponsors that you have, or each child, they must bring in something? I mean, we know it happens even with schools. It happens with other sporting codes, whether it's hockey or it's this or it's that. There is still that need for you know, for children to bring their equipment. With you guys, is that the same route that you take?
0: So we ask a lot of sponsors and we ask people for their hand-me-down skateboards, and we go with what we have, and we make it possible for every kid to skate. So it's just getting a lot of crowd support, and a lot of people see the talents and they want to help the kids, and they see it. So we just keep showing the world what we can do, and people help us with boards as much as they can.
1: Oh, my darling, so beautiful, so heartwarming. 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Well, Shane Jacobs, I really look forward to speaking to you in the near future, especially with some of your students, if I may put it that way. But because of time, my darling, I have to thank you for this interview tonight. It's been lovely speaking to you. Hopefully next time you'll come to the studio and we'll speak furthermore. But otherwise, to the listeners at home, how do they get hold of you, especially those who would like to just even come and see you guys, you know, play and?
0: Yes. So they can check us out on JHB Skate Club on TikTok and Instagram. The sessions are for free. So I encourage everyone to come to Soweto every day from 3:30 to 5:30.
1: We'll be paying you a visit pretty soon as well. 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
13: 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What do I mean as successful? 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Those are two of the world's best titles of Fats Kofel. 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David Botani, one of the best champions ever in South Africa from the Val, to the flamboyant Didaudi Arora, 1992, Didaudi Arora, Mulifiani, 95, Nika, the Sting Khumalo. 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Empa, you are somebody that's always willing to submit.
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1: 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This is precautionary to make sure that our residents are safe, as we do not want any loss of life. It is critical that residents evacuate immediately from low-lying areas along the Gumtoes River.
0: SABC ya moetse ka hlolo ya lekgotla la bophatlalatsi molemong wa kgaso ena ya setšhaba. 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
2: Prior to the conflict in the Middle East, the picture was one of improvement. Interest rates had been coming down from 2024 through last year. That had been driving growth in demand for residential property generally across the country. And if one looks at Stats SA's house price index till late last year, that had accelerated year on year growth to 7.5% from back in 2023 when it was nearer to 2%. 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
1: 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This is precautionary to make sure that our residents are safe, as we do not want any loss of life. It is critical that residents evacuate immediately from low-lying areas along the Gamtoos River.
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7: That is slow pizza pizza.
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7: 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This is a little day where now Hulaga she could be negro upon some money castell.
1: When I hold
7: it was a long Honaga getting known of the table. It was a chuck squad, Lala. So Yale wanted it through like you call me the man. Thank you.
1: And that take a Willa Holosham Ranaka.
4: That is a little
1: me.
4: Ke rata ho tsosa bana ba latelang, ke tsosa Puleni Rakwata o mane Mafikeng, ke re ausi Thusa Ditheko Monyakeng, ke qetelle ka ausi Makili Letsoha le ena o Monyakeng, ba tsoswa ke Lydia Mshane ka mona ka Monyakeng. Thank you ntate.
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